Every damn time I go through that door, it's the same damn thing. When that bitch bends over, I forget my name.

0: 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Acústica UNC.
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And this calls for it also. Pour the champagne. Oh, well, in fact, well, I'll look at it this way. I mean, technically, our marriage is saved. And this calls for a toast. So

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Make no sound. 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If he hears, he'll knock all day. I'll be trapped, and here I'll have to stay. I've done no harm, I keep to myself. There's nothing wrong with my state of mental health.

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I want to cut it off one more time. Yeah. 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

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Well, screw.

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Bright lights giving you the red skin. 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

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Your words cut deeper than a knife.

on the bridges you burnt along the way. Oh, you willing to sell anything? Gone with your hurt, leave your footprints pushing them with our words. 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